0: We're an Irish band. We come from Dublin City, Ireland.
1: 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I don't wanna

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I'm almost ready, but not quite.

After so many years of playing this wonderful city, needless to say, this next song is going out to each and every one of you bastards here tonight, all right? It's a song of friendship, and it goes a little bit like this. Here we go.

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I know there's a lot of microphones out there tonight. Only one is mine though, okay? But whenever you feel like it, please join in, all right?

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Einfach hören und weitererzählen. You hold the line, when every one of them is giving up and giving in. Tell me, in this house of mine, nothing ever comes without a consequence or cost. Tell me, will the stars align? Will heaven step in, will it save us from our sin, will it? 'Cause this house of mine.

town. United takes his time. But the check outside the game. And you know what I'm talking about. Just let me know if you wanna go to that home out on the range. They got a lot of nice girls.